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0: the July Takeover Mix Weekend. It's a party, man. Shouts out to everybody rocking with us, turning all the way up. You know I got you, man. Getting all my birthday people right, because we going to slide for the weekend, 4th of July. It's all the way up for the 250th birthday of USA, man. And shouts out to everybody in the city. All our out-of-towners here for the weekend. Like I said, we going to slide and provide the vibes. One half of your turn-up partners in the building, your girl, CJ Hercules, rocking on these ones and twos, man. And we only getting started. That was just the first quarter, so definitely make sure you keep it locked, because more vibes are on the way right here on 89 Jams.
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0: That's right. You see, we vibing right now, baby. Zay 9 Jams, Miami's number one for hip hop and R&B, all the way live for the 4th of July Takeover Mix Weekend, man. Hey, partying with one half of the Turn Up partners in the building, girl. She's your Hercules. Hey, we live and direct, man. Shouts out to everybody turning up with us. Hit us up on that Twitter, Balsamic Main, what it do? Hey, shouts out to Neff out there, man. Jamar Wilson, everybody tapping in. All my birthday people, my cancers out there. We see you turning up this weekend. Hey, make sure you just safe in the city, man. And we gonna keep these vibes going. You know how we do. I still got a whole nother hour, and my brother DJ Lucky C is on the way. And you partying with the Turn Up partners for the rest of the night. We got you all the way till midnight. All you got to do is keep it live, baby, right here on the People Station. It's 99 Jams. Beep, beep, beep, beep.
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1: 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So that means the whole city is descending on Club

0: said be the business. No cap, God am a witness. Success feel better independent. 9-11 at the Valley Adeline. Big Master P vibe, no limit. 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
1: Whoa, whoa, whoa, whoa, whoa, whoa.
0: Mr. Hem.

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1: Wake up. 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
4: Man, we ain't talking about nothing else because it was black excellent. I wish I had L'Oreal Bell. Bing, bing, bing, bing, yeah. Bing. But I got to give a shout out to my boy Drewski, man. Let's give a shout out.
5: Come on, man.
4: Drewski, you did an amazing job. 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A lot of people was giving him backlash, you know, because of his opening monologue. It was nothing but church folk. 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
4: 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Y'all some clowns.
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one, two, one, two, one, two, one, two, one, two, one, two, one, two, one, two, one, two, one, two, one, two, one, two, one, two, one, two, one, two, one, two, one, two, one, two, one, two, one, two, one, two, one, two, one, two, one, two, one, two, one, two, one, two, one, two, one, two, one, two, one, two, one, two, one, two, one, two, one, two, one, two, one, two, one, two, one, two, one, two, one, two, one, two, one, two, one, two, one, two, one, two, one, two, one, two, one, two, one, two, one, two, one, two, one, two, one, two, one, two, one, two, one, two, one, two, one, two, one, two, one, two, one, two, one, two, one, two, one, two, one, two, one, two, one, two, one, two, one, two, one, two, one, two, one, two, one, two, one, two, one, two, one, two, one, two, one, two, one, two, one, two, one, two, one, two, one, two, one, two, one, two, one, two, one, two, one, two, one, two, one, two, one, two, one, two, one, two, one,

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2: 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It's 99 Jams, Miami's number one fit pop and R&B. Bashman explosion going down right now. Where my music at, Bad Boy Rule? Diego Don. Mike B. Waggy T. We all in the building. It's a 4th of July takeover mix weekend. And we about to get into it.

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We got Patrick Ewing anyway, him too, you know, likewise, and I want to co work at him too, you know. 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Bad Boy Rope.

You better hear some reggaeton to you, because you don't know the thing going on. This is South Florida, a Caribbean community. So we just play for the people, them, because the people them say we and we to the people, them, you know. But we got the people, them, right? On the people's station.

0: Part of December's coming up. Mike, before me, you got to pull
1: know
0: up.
1: It. You know it. That's my month, too. If it's your month, if you riding with the birthday boy, birthday girl, if you representing the flag as you in town for this 4th of July weekend, hit us up. We putting you live on this radio. What island are you repping? What flag are you waving? 866-991-5269 is the number. 99 Chance, be that big station. Mo Fire, yeah. Big tunes on the way. Stay tuned.
0: Yeah.
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1: 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The name says it all. We Faded this Friday night, July 3rd.
0: Then Saturday night, it's the 4th of July.
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5: 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Yeah.

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0: 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It's 99 Jams, Miami's number one hip hop and R&B reggae music on a Friday night. It's the 4th of July takeover mix weekend. 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We'll put you live on this radio. You know it's a winning weekend. We got a lot of tickets going away. Boss Man D-Lo will be here. Orange Blossom Classic, we got tickets to.
1: Yeah. Right, Stu K.
0: Yeah. Soul Rodeo to all my black rodeos out there.
1: Yeah. Fiesta, we got tickets giving away.
0: It's a hot summer.
1: Vibes 2K, we got a ticket giving away.

0: Shout out everybody behind the G-Walk.
1: Yeah, we got
0: the thing going on, Southwest, we the best. R.I.P. the Binky. You know the thing going on, man. Yes, so rest in peace, mama. Bad boy, Roo, I pray.
2: Yo, big up to the Wall of Soldiers, you know, say, oh, please, that our grunge that you know, we have to represent for the Wall of Soldiers, Kendall Perrine, from Cotton Ridge, go straight down.

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1: Boss Man D-Lo coming. 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Or you don't know about it? Well, make sure you over here. Or just listen to this.
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1: Enjoy the family and enjoy your fingers, okay? 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You know, each and every 4th of July, you know, we got people that fuse ain't long enough. So let's say, make sure we safe out here. Make sure we keep the kids away, get the little sparklers, and be safe out here.
2: Thanks. And shout out to everybody who's celebrating the World Cup or watching the World Cup. You know what I mean?
1: Yeah.
2: I just want to say big up to everybody. All the African team, them big up on themselves. You know?
1: Africa doing its thing.
2: Yeah, Cape Verde big up on themselves. You know? No, go on. Good.
1: Yeah.
2: Argentina go on with themselves. Belgium and France are going on the set. I know anything about it. Oh, and Brazil.
1: Easy. We making room for my brother DJ Juice. Yo. Is up next. Continue to show that love.
2: Yo,
1: be
2: lad. Good.
1: Be blessed. 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
5: 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That sounds so rich. 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Miami's number one for hip-hop and R&B, baby.

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0: and my dental, blowing hemp in a rental. 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
5: Excuse me. 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
1: 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Yeah, that was

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0: Burning Blue, 99 Jams, Miami's number one for hip-hop and R&B. It is the 4th of July, Takeover Mix Weekend. Brandy Troop, that girl, the five-star general, is in the building. Happy Saturday, South Florida. Oh my gosh, you should be waking up feeling really good this morning. Unless you got started turning up yesterday and you feeling the consequences of Don Julio, then I understand why you may be a little laggy. But let's get it right. It's the 4th of July right here in Paradise. So many people have traveled here to South Florida for the holidays. Shout out to all the out-of-towners. Shout out to you if you're having your family reunion this weekend. I know that's right. All weekend long, it's going to be a lot of laughter, a lot of love, a lot of good food, a lot of fireworks, and of course, good vibes. So go ahead and figure out your plans for today. How you popping out? You wearing that red? Are you wearing the white? Are you wearing the blue? Whatever you do today, wherever you go today, make sure you locked into the people station. All right, got Fireboy on the other side. Don't change that station. It's 99 Jams.
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Mariah the Scientist, Is It a Crime? 99 Jams, Miami's number one for hip-hop and R&B. It's the 4th of July Takeover Mix Weekend. Yesterday, it was up in Miami Gardens at FloMo, the Never Panic first annual celebrity basketball game. And Young Thug was in the building. I'll tell you all about it in 7 minutes. Here he is with Rich Homie Quan. It's Lifestyle on the People's Station, 99 Jams.

0: out of Tunji Kalani, 99 Jams. Miami's number one for hip-hop and R&B. It's Brandy Troop, that girl. You know it's 4th of July weekend, so there's a lot of motion around the city. Well, there's always motion, but there's extra this weekend. And yesterday, it was up in Miami Gardens for the Never Panic first annual celebrity basketball game. Young Thug, London on the Track, Michael Beasley, Andre Drummond. And influencers were there. It was a series of different basketball games, teams competing to win $30,000. And you know, it was just really cool seeing Thug and London really passionate about the games. We know they get busy in the studio, but seeing them passionate about basketball, it was definitely very interesting. And when I asked Thug why he wanted to even have the basketball game, he said it's all about community and it's 4th of July weekend, so to bring the people out. And that's exactly what he did. And you know, South Florida, he's a really humble guy. So huge shout out to Young Thug. Big shout out to FLOMO, the only HBCU in South Florida. Okay, let's be clear. It's a big weekend with big vibes, and we're going to pop that thing on the other side with the baby. Give me 5 minutes. It's 99 Jams.
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That's a throwback, a real staple in the culture. 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Here's the baby. Mm-hmm.

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Miami's number one for hip-hop and R&B. It's the 4th of July Takeover Mix weekend. Brandy Troop, that girl. Happy Saturday, South Florida. It's a special one. Good food and a lot of fireworks. We're going to talk more about what's going down here at the crib. But first, it's Ball Greasy.

0: 4th of July Takeover Mix Weekend. Brandy Troop, that girl. Happy Saturday and happy 4th. You know, this is my favorite day. I just love Saturdays. I hope you woke up feeling good, feeling blessed. I know I am. And I'm super excited what this day has to bring. If you're having a cookout, you know, everybody coming over, this is the perfect day for celebration with family and friends. Make sure somebody brings a dish, you know, the macaroni salad, the seafood rice, the grill smelling good with the ribs. People playing spades, the kids doing a little dance battle. You remember the dance battle, South Florida? You know, when you get a kid's like $20. That's what me and my cousins used to do. And my mom and my aunts used to stand around hyping us up. And I'm not gonna lie, I used to be right in the middle of the circle dancing to Trina, okay? Those are good times, and we gotta keep it going. That togetherness, the fireworks. And you know, there's gonna be plenty of places around Dade and Broward actually to watch fireworks, starting in Dade County, Doral Central Park, Bayfront Park, Charles Hadley Park, Curtis Park, Veterans Park, and Broward Seminole Casino, Coconut Creek, Los Olas Oceanside Park, Charles Dodge City Center, Fisher Family Pier, the Amerant Bank Arena, that's gonna be nice, Tamarack Community Center. So many places. So make sure you get outside and enjoy this holiday, okay? No need to be indoors, no need to be isolated. Get out and mingle. Go enjoy, okay? Enjoy all the holiday festivities. We are going to take us a time out. Drake, Chris Brown, and Lil Wayne on the way. Don't change that station. It's 99 Jams.
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Chris Brown has been showing out on that R&B tour with Usher, child. 99 Jams, Miami's number one for hip-hop and R&B. It's the 4th of July. Shout out to my Gainesville family that's in town for the weekend. My Aunt Virginia and Uncles Wallace and Ernest. We up all weekend in Coconut Grove. Shout out to Fro Avenue. Here's Lil Wayne, Bobby Valentino, Mrs. Officers, the People Station, 99 Jams.

Bounce it like your friends do all weekend long. 99 Jams, Miami's number one for hip-hop and R&B. I got your tickets to the South Florida Soul Rodeo. I'll give you more details.

0: flex on them all weekend long. I know you got your hair done. I know you got you a fresh cut. New outfit. Whether you go red, white, or blue today, give it to them, okay? You know I'm going to always hype you up. It's 99 Jams, Miami's number one for hip-hop and R&B. Brandy Troop, that girl. And it is almost time to bring out the cowboy boots and hats. Put those boots on the ground for the South Florida Soul Rodeo going down July 25th at the South Florida Fairgrounds. Yeah, in West Palm Beach. Trying to have yourself a good time. Guess what? I got those tickets. Call me up right now. 866-991-5269.
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1: Let's go. 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That thing to your throat gets sore. 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That to your legs can't stand. High freak.

Yeah, pop that thing. It's the 4th of July, 99 Jams. Miami's number one for hip-hop and R&B. Brandy Troop, that girl. Happy Saturday. Make sure you get all that you need from the grocery store. I'm going to be checking in with you in 5 minutes. Here's Lil Uzi Vert. What you saying?

0: SZA shirt, 99 Jams. Miami's number one for hip-hop and R&B. It's the 4th of July, Takeover Mix Weekend. Brandi Troop, that girl, happy Saturday. What more can you ask for? This right here is Paradise. What a perfect day. We are going to definitely make the most of it. I want to know, do you have your grill cleaned off, okay? Did you count all the chairs? Make sure you have enough for your guests. Let's get it right. I do think it's best that you head to the grocery store right now. You know, if you still have things that you need to get, make sure you're paying attention to those store hours because they will be having reduced hours today in observation of the holiday. And also, just to remind you, when you're at a grocery store, don't forget to pick up the little things, you know, Ziploc bags, aluminum foil, paper towels, trash bags, ice, lighter fluid, coals, all the seasonings, aluminum pans. You know, these are the things that we sometimes forget when we're rushing. Then we're like, dang, we got to go back to the store. But there are going to be reduced hours. So just go ahead, get your list together, and head out there now before it gets a little crazy, okay? I want you to have the best 4th of July possible with your family and friends. We are going to take us a little break. Got Jay-Z, Kalani, and Plies all on the way. Don't change that station. You already know what it is. It's 99 Jams.
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child. Chris and Usher have been showing out on their R&B tour. They will be here December 3rd and 5th at Hard Rock Stadium. You know it's going to be crazy, right? 99 Jams, Miami's number one for hip-hop and R&B. I got tickets to the Orange Blossom Classic. Give me 5 minutes. I'm going to get you right. Here's Wale.

0: Drunk in Love, Queen B, Jay-Z. That's one of my favorites. 99 Jams. Miami's number one for hip-hop and R&B. It's Brandy Troop, That Girl, and it's the 4th of July. It's Saturday. And you know, it's also JT Money Day. Shout out to the Miami legend, JT Money. Also, there's a couple birthdays. Shout out Tabitha from Pembroke Pines. Hey, Tab. Turn up all weekend, my girl. Also, shout out to Sabrina from North Miami. Happy 34th birthday. Forever young. Okay, girl. Also, I got to give an early birthday shout out to my Auntie Rose. Her birthday's on the 10th. Hey, Auntie. Love you. South Florida, I know what you're waiting for. You want those tickets to the Orange Blossom Classic? Well, I got them. It's going down September 6th, Hard Rock Stadium, FAMU, and South Carolina State University. Those Bulldogs. Yeah, it's going to be crazy. By the way, yes, this is Labor Day weekend, and you already know how the 305 gives it up. It's going to be real thick. This is that HBCU pride. And if you're trying to be outside, Labor Day weekend, September 6th, Hard Rock Stadium in Miami Gardens, call me up right now, 866-991-5269.
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0: 99 Jams, Miami's number one for hip-hop and R&B. Brandy Troop, that girl, looking for caller number 9. I got these Orange Blossom Classic tickets, and I got to get somebody right. Who's this? Where you calling from?
1: Azaria Miramar.
0: Azaria from Miramar. Girlie, you calling number 9.
1: Cool. Thank you so much.
0: You are so welcome. Congratulations, girlie. Labor Day weekend, you outside with it for the Orange Blossom Classic. Those FAMU Rattlers in South Carolina State University Bulldogs. Hard Rock Stadium, my girl. You ready?
1: Yes.
0: Why you so dry, girl? It's Saturday. It's the 4th of July. You're calling number 9. Why you sound tired? What's going on?
1: I'm at work.
0: Oh, okay. I got it. I just had to make sure. I'm like, girl, life is worth living. Where's the energy? But I get it. How about this? I scream for you. Woo! Go ahead and let the city know what station hooked you up.
1: 99 Jam.
0: Yes, ma'am. South Florida Brandy Troop, that girl, is about to head out and enjoy the rest of her Saturday. It's the 4th of July. Gonna go get me some macaroni, seafood rice, and hopefully some sauce, too. And maybe even play spades. I want you to make sure that you enjoy this holiday, okay? Remember to be present, live life, and love life, all right? Be safe. DJ Nasty up next with a hangover mix.

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0: You're not leaving till you get to mix another hour?
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1: Nasty. 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
0: do. 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
1: I want a plate too.
0: You know what I'm saying? Like Chi-Chi wants some chicharrons, and damn it,
1: that sounds good.
0: Some chicharrons.
1: Yeah, that sounds good.
0: I didn't even know about a chicharron. I just saw it on the turnpike.
1: With a little lime juice. Yeah, it's so good. You know, Miami Kings, shout out to everyone that's listening right now. We're going to continue live in the mix. It's a takeover.
0: It's too easy.
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12: 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I don't want you all over the world no more. 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
2: 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Chichin with DJ Creep. He's live in the mix. What up, Creep?
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0: 4th of July weekend, and you know, this hour, we're going to hook y'all up. We have tickets to the South Florida Soul Rodeo. Creep, we were just talking about it.
1: I want to go to a rodeo.
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0: DJ Creep live in the mix. What up, Creep?
1: DJ Creep, we vibing good on a July 4th Saturday. It's beautiful outside. Well, kind of cloudy, but you know, we feeling good in here.
0: Truly, it truly is still a party. You know what I'm saying? Like when you put on 90.

0: It's called 99 Jams on your phone. Let us know where you're listening to us from. We'll totally shout you out too. And you know what, Creep? I got those tickets to the South Rodeo? Florida Soul Rodeo. Yup. It's going down July 25th at the fairgrounds in West Palm Beach. You want to go throw on. You got some cowboy boots, a cowboy hat. You're ready to go to the South Florida Soul Rodeo. Hit me up. I'm going to hook you up with a pair of tickets. 866-991-JAMZ. Good luck.
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0: we feeling good.
1: We going in and we all the way live, you guys. This is a live mix show weekend for real. DJ Creep is really here.
0: I'm here.
1: Happy 4th of July. You said you were going to be doing fireworks, the neighborhood fireworks.
0: Yeah, I'm going to do the cookout. I'm going to chill. I'm going to eat. You know what I'm saying?
1: And definitely.
0: Fireworks and just, I'm probably going to go to sleep on the couch. You know what I'm saying?

0: pocket money.
1: Miami, it's going down. It's going down on your phone.
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0: 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Like, I am loving this set.
1: Nah, you know, you know, we got to get down with the dance on the reggae vibes.
0: Always, always. 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Always showing love, for sure. It's 99 Jams. You guys, we have tickets, okay? I don't know if you know. We have the 2026 Orange Blossom Classic football game coming. And we have your tickets right now. 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Good luck. Now, DJ Creep, you're going to stay in and keep vibing with us, right?
1: Yeah, we vibing for like another, I think, like 25 minutes.
0: Let's go. We're going to continue live
1: some
0: in the mix.
1: Coming up.
0: Can't wait. Happy 4th of July.
1: Happy
0: Let's go.
1: July, everybody. We going up. Yeah.
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0: 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Just Do It, Miami, turn up.
1: 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Oh,

0: Buzz. What up, Radio J? He's going to be mixing live with Kristen Cash next.
1: I'm going to be locked in.
0: I am too. We are ready. Okay, and we're also hooking up our listeners. We got tickets to the Orange Blossom Classic. Going to get caller number 9 right now. Who is this?
2: Hi, this is Jackie Jack.
0: Jackie, where are you calling from?
2: I'm calling from Miami.
0: Hey, you are caller 9 and the winner.
2: Yay!
0: Have you ever been to an Orange Blossom Classic game?
2: No, I've never been.
0: I'm really excited for you. This is going to be the best one. It's FAMU Rattlers and South Carolina State Bulldogs. So it's going down at the Hard Rock Stadium, and you will be in the building, okay?
2: Yes. Oh, my God. I'm so excited.
0: I'm excited for you. Let everyone know what station you're listening to this 4th of July.
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0: It's the 4th of July Takeover Mix Weekend. You guys, we are all the way live with DJ Creep in the mix. What up, Creep?
1: You know what it is? I'm happy to be here. I'm happy to, you know what I mean, vibe with the 99 Jams fam.
0: We're happy to have you bless us on the turntables. We have nothing but legends.
1: Hey, yo, shout out my mom and dad through. Listening. My mom's like,
0: that is the sweetest shout out ever. Shout out to Mama Creep.
1: Shout out Mama.
0: I love that. DJ Creep's mom and dad listening. What up? Is 99 Jams. And if you're just listening right now, this is the Takeover. 4th of July Mix Weekend. We're mixing all weekend long. We got Kristen Cash coming up next with Radio J. So make sure y'all stay locked in for that DJ Creep. Shouts out to you. Happy 4th of July.
1: Everybody be safe tonight.
0: For sure.
1: 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Please.
0: Best advice. Best advice, please. We'll be right back with more music. It's 99 Jams.
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0: 99 Jams, my number one for hip-hop and R&B, Kristen Cash. It's the 4th of July Takeover Mix Weekend, and I got Radio James in the building. What's up?
1: Man, like the fireworks. You know what it is, man. We in the building right now, man. Two times all the cancers in the building. You feel me? Everybody celebrating their birthday out there. Everybody that's on the grill out there, you feel me? Getting it in for this holiday right now.
0: You gonna provide the vibes, the cookout vibes.
1: Yeah. Y'all just let me know where to come pick up my plate at. That's all.
0: Make it two, because I need a plate.
1: Make it two. We coming through. You feel me?
0: What you got next coming up for
1: us? Oh, listen. You know, I'm finna go crazy, man. We going crazy today. I got some exclusive Ball Greasy I'm finna play today, too. Like, so y'all keep it locked in if you're trying to hear that exclusive Ball Greasy, man.
0: I think I know what song you talking about.
1: Yeah.
0: Pick it up?
1: Yeah.
0: That Uncle Al sample? Yeah. We gonna do that?
1: Yeah.
0: All right, let's get back into this mix. Kristen Cash, Radio James. It's the 4th of July Takeover Mix Weekend right here on 99 Jams.

0: favorite song right now, by the way.
1: Oh, yeah?
0: I love that song.
1: You got what they need. That's what it is, huh?
0: I love that song. All right, Radio James, you doing your thing. Just getting started. You here till 6 o'clock.
1: Yes, sir.
0: I heard

0: heard you got something exclusive.
1: Oh, yeah, man.
0: You know, for those that don't know, this is Ball Greasy's DJ.
1: Official DJ.
0: Official DJ. Shout out to Greasy.
1: Yes, sir.
0: And I heard you got something fresh, hot off the press.
1: Off the press, fresh out the studio.
0: Okay.
1: Oh, yeah, we gonna do it for the crib, man. You know, cookout vibes, you know, pack jam vibes, you know, that Miami vibes. We bringing it back.
0: The real Miami.
1: The real Miami.
0: The real Miami.
1: Bringing it back.
0: Anybody you want to give a shout-out to?
1: Man, I want to give a shout-out to everybody that's tuned in right now. Shout-out my sister Nisha. Shout-out my sister Thea. Shout-out my niece. You feel me? She locked in. Shout-out my mom. She locked in.
0: But where they plates at? They got a plate for us?
1: Unfortunately, man, we ain't doing no cookout today, man. We did it for Juneteenth. You know, we gonna try again next year.
0: For the real Independence Day?
1: Yeah. We gonna try again next year.
0: All right, Miami. I got more of this 4th of July Takeover Mix with Radio James. It's Kristen Cash. And we got that brand new Ball Greasy coming up next. And tickets for someone to go to South Florida Soul Radio. So keep it locked. It's 99 Jams.
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0: It's 99 Jams, Miami's number one for hip-hop and R&B. Tunes into the 4th of July Takeover Mix Weekend with my brother Radio James over there doing his thing. What's up?
1: What's up? What's up, man?
0: I feel like you still just warming up.
1: Hey, listen. I still got an exclusive on the way. Like,

0: No cookout vibes right now, you feel me? They finna get to the pack jam. They finna turn up to the HBCU jams. You know how we do it.
1: Oh, you about to take it there.
0: Oh, yeah, we gonna take it there.
1: All right. One more hour. Chris and Cash, Radio J's right here at 99 Jams. Don't go anywhere. It's the 4th of July Takeover Mix Weekend.
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0: It's Kristen Cash, 99 Jams, Miami's number one for hip-hop and R&B, and you tuned into the 4th of July Takeover Mix Weekend. I see what you doing.
1: Yes, sir.
0: I see the Miami vibes.
1: You know, we're going to take it to the crib. You feel me? You know, I got that new exclusive coming real soon.
0: Like, how soon?
1: Like, next up. All
0: right.
1: But before we do that, I want to give a few shout-outs out.
0: Go ahead.
1: There's a few people locked in right now. Shout out my brother, EB the Iceman.

0: locked in, you feel me? And you know what's next. We got the pool party after this, you feel me? So I'm finna get the vibes right. You finna set it right. But listen, what's going on right now is an exclusive record right now, you understand? I got that brand new Ball Greasy. The brand new Ball Greasy. If you ain't hit a new Ball Greasy, you about to hear right now, you understand?
1: Oh, you dropping a ball?
0: If you ain't hit a new Ball Greasy, you about to hear it now.
1: Shout out to Ball Greasy. I heard he's tuned in too.
0: I got the biggest record of the summer about to play right now. If you ain't heard this one yet, you gonna see why I say this the biggest record of the summer, you understand? They ready? Let's do it then. It's time.

0: everybody what that song was that you dropped earlier?
1: If y'all don't know, I'm going to let y'all know right now. That's that new Ball Greasy. Pick it up. Make sure you go pick it up. You understand? It's out everywhere. 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
1: I need you to play that one more time, though. 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Oh. We still got some more time.
0: So
1: before you go, just run it back in case they missed it, you know, in case

0: you know, get something to drink, cool off a little bit. Easy. Bring that back, all right?
1: Easy, easy. Hey, shout out to my family over in New Jersey, man. Tuned in right now. 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
1: You know how we doing it, man. You know I gotta break this record right here, man. We going crazy all summer, yo.
0: Go ahead.

0: popping R&B. Kristen Cash, Radio James, you did your thing. Appreciate like always.
1: That. You know, I'm going to come do what I do. You understand?
0: We got to do this again.
1: Hey, listen.
0: We spoke it into existence last time.
1: We did. Let's see what happens. Ain't the next one Labor Day?
0: Hey. Any last minute shout outs before you get up out of here?
1: Man, shout out to the whole Miami. Shout out to the whole Broward County, Palm Beach. And, you know, they be forgetting Monroe County. But Monroe County, what's up?
0: Everybody be tuned in.
1: What's up? You know, we tuned in. We locked in. We making it happen.
0: Let everyone know where they can follow you at online.
1: Follow me at Radio James. That's with a Z. Again,
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0: And what you got planned for the rest of the weekend?
1: Oh, for the rest of the weekend, right after this, I'm sliding straight to the drip at the East End. Big pool party going down right now.
0: And it's not raining yet.
1: Oh, nah, it ain't finna rain.
0: I know that's not gonna stop you from being outside.
1: Hey, listen, man, I did the rain dance already. It is not raining.
0: Kristen Cash, 99 Jams, Miami 01 for Hip Hop and R&B. Radio James, it was a pleasure as always. Up next is DJ Ha, live in the 4th of July Takeover Mix Weekend. So don't go anywhere. 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
1: 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We faded this Friday night, July 3rd.
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0: are you feeling on this 4th of July?
1: I'm feeling alright. I'm a little tired, but I'm here. I was working earlier today, but I'm still here. I made it.
0: That's why you tired, because you've been outside.
1: I've been outside. Been working, working, working.
0: What you got going on tonight?
1: Tonight we're going to be at that Tootsie's, man. Y'all got to pull up. That's the best party in the city right there, Tootsie's.
0: Alright.
1: So shout to my guy, Killy. Shout to B. Lee. You know what it is?
0: So this is the pre-party before Tootsie's.
1: You said this is a what?
0: The pre-party.
1: Oh, yeah, this is the pre-party. This is the pre-party. This is the early vibe turn up.
0: Let's
1: Tonight is going to be lit.
0: Let's get back into the mix. Chris the Cash, DJ High on 99 Jams.

0: this 4th of July weekend. Kristen Cash with DJ High in the mix.
1: DJ High, we in the building. You know the vibes, man. We here.
0: You over there doing your thing.
1: I'm trying something. Like, I got a little bit of energy in the tank left.
0: Getting ready for that Tootsies tonight.
1: Yeah, I got to take a power nap.
0: We going to be back. It's Kristen Cash, the 4th of July Takeover Mix weekend with DJ High. You got another hour, don't you?
1: Yeah, I got another hour. I'm good.
0: Another, like, till 8 o'clock. We going till 8 o'clock,
1: Miami. We got an hour and a half. Hour and a half.
0: So keep it locked. It's Kristen Cash.
1: Let's go.
0: Nutty Night Jams.
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0: weekend. What's up, Ha?
1: I'm feeling all right. How you feeling over there?
0: I'm feeling good. You see, I'm up dancing.
1: I see you vibing.
0: Yeah, you played some Lil' Kim for me. I like that.
1: Okay. That's that New York vibe right there.
0: But coming up, I want to hear some new Drake. That's my request, okay?
1: Some new Drake?
0: Some new Drake.
1: All right, say less. I got you.
0: Miami, you want to hear something? Let us know. 866-991-JAMZ. We're going to get back into this mix. It's Kristen Cash. DJ Ha, the 4th of July Takeover Mix weekend after this.
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3: My girl Ashley, representing Fort Lauderdale, is on the line, and we're going to see if she can get that money. Ashley, what's up, baby? Ashley, today is your day. It's time to play $1,000. The Golden Gate Bridge is located in what city? You got 7 seconds.
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4: 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I ain't go home for Christmas, so this is, like, a great gift to myself. 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

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Yeah,

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0: over mixed weekend. I'm sorry, huh? I was enjoying the song.
1: 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I thought she wasn't paying attention.
0: We're going to be coming back after this. It's Kristen Cash, DJ High on 99 Jams.
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0: up next, though.
1: Shout out to my guy, Juice, in the building. What's up, Juice? Shout out my brother Quan in the building too.
0: International Quan is up next, keeping this 4th of July Takeover Mix weekend going. DJ High, let them know where they can follow you at.
1: Oh, you can follow me on that Instagram at DJHigh168. 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
0: Alright, Miami, be safe and don't go anywhere, because the 4th of July Takeover Mix weekend continues. It's Kristen Cash, 99 Jams. 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
0: I wake up with them
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4: Man, we ain't talking about nothing else, because it was black excellent. I wish I had L'Oreal Bell. Bing, bing, bing, bing, yeah. Bing. 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